This is, it's a lie. 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But you know what truth is? It's that little baby you're holding, and it's that man you fought with this morning, the same one you're going to make love with tonight.

0: Because I gotta have faith. Oh, I gotta have faith. Because I gotta have faith. Vier vor sieben ist es. Schönen guten Morgen mit den Weather Girls.
1: Hi, we're your Weather Girls. And have we got news for you?
2: You better listen.